said, not only says that you ought to be praised, he says you ought to be praised every day. That there should not be one day out of 365 that you don't get praised. So that means you're not talking about Sunday in church if you're doing it every day. In other words, praise is supposed to be a lifestyle and not an event. It's not a place you go. It's an attitude that you possess.

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0: Hello, sir.
1: Hey, Oletu, why are you in such a hurry?
0: Oh, sorry, Pradad. I didn't even realize that it was you. Hey, I'm looking for Taxi Rank Butchery. 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
1: It's just around the corner there. 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
0: Pradan?
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0: about to get it, man. 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
0: 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radio precise local global connection Dota Mkelapina ya no ha ke bua yo right swala shebile nako yo simolo tsi latanyana ha ke bua yo ke gara itswala bore tsi wa ka lo gore ke bo rata tata ni sa 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

Right, so I am on my station in Zahzama Mura, from 360 Radio, your precise local global connection. Let no one mic on the easy breezy breakfast show. I'm ready to a corner. 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

0: Good morning, good morning, when I'm my bestie. Good morning, when I'm my medi lapeng. Kibutika pina monati, pina ya loan lunkulu, arim nakwetu. I hope you enjoyed that beautiful opening, when I'm my bestie. Welcome to Mirafon 360 Radio, your precise, a local global connection. You are chilling with me, the lovely, the amazing Cynthia K at the official encounter. The time right now is 9:30 on the dot, when I'm my bestie. We have arrived alive by the grace of God on our beautiful Choosy Tuesday, Women in Sports. I get my bestie. The official encounters from Monday up until Friday at 9 a.m. up until 12 p.m. So better make sure, no matter the circumstance, you do not miss out on that one. On the 26th of May, we are still in it. Let me remind you of our vision a little bit right there. Our vision is to be the most innovative radio to connect people with opportunities. And our mission is to inform, educate, and entertain you. I'm still saying to you, Mamedi, welcome and happy Choosy Tuesday, right? So whatever Choosy Tuesday, we give you our Women in Sports topic. It's a very good and light topic. I get my mate, because kila ka ujweta my best worry. It is important for us to make sure, no matter the circumstance, each and every single time, we are cheering after our South African women in sports, no matter the circumstance, right? Now, let's dive into our topic right there. South African women in sports, upcoming matches and time. My bestie, this one is going to blow your mind. That is why, when it comes to South African women in sports, I'm being alert on their matches and always support them each and every single time. I get my mate, if it's possible, you're allowed to watch the games wherever you are. Mamela, hey, as of, upcoming... matches, right? We've got a match that already existed in May, but still in 2026, these matches are confirmed, and still going on. I get my mate. Exactly. Let's also start with cricket first, right? Protea Women at ICC Women's 2020 World Cup 2026. Now, the tournament runs in June, from the 12th of June till July, the 5th of July 2026 in England. I get my bestie. Exactly. That is why South African group matches matters. That is why it's important for us to check the dates and the time and the venue, so that we know. I get my medi. Exactly. We've got Australia versus South Africa Saturday in June, and that is happening on the 13th. I get the time that game starts. It starts at 3:30 on the dot right there. Right, and then we've got South Africa versus Pakistan on Wednesday, June 17. I get my bestie on the 17th, right there. The game starts at 7:30, right there. So better make sure that you do not miss out on that one. And then we've got South Africa versus India. That will be on Sunday, June the 21st. That will start at 3:30, right there. I get my bestie at the old Tramford, Manchester, right there, which is very interesting and amazing. And we also have South Africa versus Netherlands. That will be taking place on Wednesday, 25th of June, right there, my bestie. Now, the date and the time. Let me actually give you the time. I get my bestie. I told you, these are upcoming, matches that are happening in 2026, right there. You know, that is on the 25th of June at 7:30, right there. Get my bestie. The country group, Bristol, right there. That is all, my bestie, for now, that is happening right there. And we've got a lot that is happening, my bestie. I get my mate. When it comes to cricket, we've got Protea Women home season that is actually taking place in 2026 towards 2027 as well, which is very interesting and amazing. This one is actually the CSA announced at the home summer against India and Australia. I get my bestie. Now, I love this one a lot because that cricket that I'm talking about, the Protea Women's home season versus India and versus Australia as well, which is very interesting and amazing. We've got their first OD that is happening Wednesday in December right there at 2 o'clock. I get my medi. That will be JB Marks Oval, and Potchefstroom right there. And then when it comes to Australia, we've got March till April 2027. Like I said, they'll be moving towards 2027. We've got T20 that is taking place at, you know what, in March. That is in 2027. I get my bestie. In March 18 to 21 to the 23rd as well, in Kimberley, Benoni is London. So Mamedi Kileka Ojwetsa, our South African women in sports, they are breaking beyond barriers to be the best that they can ever be. Let me give you a little bit on rugby, you know what, Springbok women right there. You know what, we've got confirmed features for 2026 as well, which is very interesting and amazing. Rugby Springbok women versus USA, that will be happening in July 2026. Saturday, July 4, 2026, go Ellis Park, Johannesburg. I get my bestie, so better make sure that you do not miss out on that one. And we've got another one happening Saturday, July 11, 2026 at Loftus, Pretoria, right there. So better make sure that you do not miss out on that one, Mamedi. And then one is that is my favorite. Part I spoke about, the rugby Springbok women, they also will be going, you know what, against New Zealand as well in September 2026. I get my bestie. Exactly. That will be happening on Saturday, September 5, 2026. And that will be taking place at F&B Stadium, Johannesburg. So that is why, my bestie, I'm saying that no matter the circumstance, let us all not miss out on that one. And Pick and Pay Women's Super League will actually, you know what, runs February 15 to what, to April 4, 2026, right there. That will be actually interesting as well. And they'll be going as well, you know what, to Super League, that will be running at the 4th of July and then the August 22nd as well. I get my mate. I had to speak it like this so that we all understand each other about where I'm going with this. I get my mate. And then when we talk about now, our South African women football, Banyana Banyana, nothing is yet confirmed when it comes to international features for June and August as well. I get my bestie. That nothing is yet announced so far, my bestie. But I believe SAFA usually veil and, you know what, releases dates from the fourth week to the sixth week before the window period. I get my bestie. Exactly. So let us keep an eye on that for the WAFCON qualifiers and friendliness right there, which is very interesting and amazing. So that is all for our South African women in sports. That is why each and every single time Haiki Buaka, our South African women in sports, my bestie, Begiro Huena, Watinta Bafazi, Watinta Impogoto. So that is why each and every single time we need to make sure we are supporting our South African women in sports. We are cheering after them. Wabana, that is why each and every single time, my bestie, we must make sure we check all the highlights in Sabona, we check all the matches Sabona, and how they are scheduled each and every single time, so that we are always updated each and every single time. I get a moment, which is going to be very interesting and amazing. Hi, Lur, each and every single time, Luana, at least your own perspective about what is happening right there in our South African women in sports and how we can tackle the issue of, you know what, women supporting our South African women in sports. Because, Mabela, my bestie, we've got your Pirates, we've got your Kaizer Chiefs. I get my bestie. We've got all of these sports that are playing, you know what, in South African football. But normally we are supporting them. We're not supporting our South African women in sports. How come? As much as we are putting our football and men in sports at a pedestal of, you know what, cheering after them, why don't we celebrate women in sports like that as well? I get my bestie, which is not a problem at all. Now, let us dive into our topic for a second round of the show, which is very interesting and amazing, right? What happens when you train your mind to stay disciplined? Hey, most of the time, I could say, but what makes people to not be disciplined? Okay, I want to put it like this. I know being disciplined most of the time is not easy. Market 2026, others are member number kokai. The little positiveness, you know what, positivity that you instill in your life, in your mind, each and every single time will make it the difference. I get my bestie. Exactly. That is why, when training your mind to stay disciplined changes how you act when your motivation fades. I get my mate. Exactly. Because when your motivation fades, because motivation is what keeps you grounded most of the time. But when motivation fades, it's either you will stay disciplined or that, you know what, you will build build a system that keeps moving anyway. I get my mate, because of you, your mind is instilled with discipline. But if your mind is not disciplined, or that motivation moves away, then when you end up falling into things that you're not supposed to be falling in, and that is not right. I get my mate. Exactly, my mate. That is why when you need to channel your mind each and every single time for it to remain disciplined, right? Mamela, when now you actually shift your mind into discipline most of the time, you stop negotiating with yourself in the moment. I get it, Mamed. Exactly. Most of the battle is in the 10 seconds before you act. I get it, Mamed. Exactly. Because discipline most of the time, he has a lot in your brain. I get it. Will say, you know what? Skip the what? Skip the gym. Skip church. Skip, you know what, doing important stuff in your mind. And I know that you're asking yourself, well, why would I say discipline will actually, you know what, make you hear that most of the time? Because it, Mamela, and it doesn't open it for debate. I get it, Mamela. Reason why the decision was made earlier. So you execute that, you know what, let me tell you why I'm saying that you execute. Because the discipline that is in your mind, when you have it, I get my mate, it will bring that thing that's more like a doubt in you to say, ah man, why are you always disciplined like this? I get, so do this fast, man. It brings the negativity so quick in 10 minutes that you would make a decision right away. So my mate, when you're a disciplined person, Mamela, think about your decisions before you act. I wanted to put it like that. I get my mate. So I'm saying to you, you stop negotiating with yourself in the moment. I get my mate. Exactly. And you will make rational decisions just like that, because of why it's discipline, it comes with that moment of you saying, I'm not going to do this, you know what, this bad thing, and because I know that I'm disciplined. But because Satan comes to steal and destroy, he would instill that doubt in that discipline, you must fall short of the journey of discipline that you are in. Mamela, hey, decision fatigue drops off. I get my mate, exactly. Decision fatigue drops off. Decision, Mamela, discipline turns choices into defaults sometimes. I get my mate, the reason why I'm saying that, I'm saying to you, sometimes when you have problems, I get, instead of being burned on those problems, worry, why should I or shouldn't I? You become a little bit skeptical. Worry, should I do this? Should I not do this? Am I sure of my decision? Why am I made? But decision fatigue, as it drops off at that particular moment, I'm saying to you, because you know that you are a person that is disciplined, save your energy and do what you're supposed to do, and make sure that you align with discipline each and every single time. I get my bestie, exactly, because you don't feel, you know what, why is discipline turning choices into defaults? You know what, Ashman, I should move my decisions maybe a week later. Should I do that or should I not? My bestie. So let not that pain you out or make you feel you can't problem solve that situation that is making you to not have discipline at that particular moment. I get my mate, exactly. Mamela, short-term comfort buys long-term leverage. Discipline forces you to choose future freedom over present comfort. I get my mate, exactly. So because the present comfort is the reason why most of the time you guys are making rational decisions that are leading you astray from discipline. I get my mate. But when you choose discipline, you choose future freedom. Future freedom is you saying, I'm going to stay disciplined no matter the circumstance. I get my mate, because of Otolori, in some instances in your life, you'll be saying, ah man, you know what, why am I too disciplined like this? It feels horrible. I'm playing, you know what, too righteous for some reason. And that is where the devil wants you. He instills that negativity in your mindset so that you move away from discipline. I get my mate. So tell me, Hori, when I'm my bestie, you will always remain disciplined no matter the circumstance, because the short-term discomforts buy long-term leverage. So the long-term leverage that will actually be the best turnout for you is what is you choosing to enforce discipline for future freedom, so that you can be the best that you could ever be. Because when you are disciplined, I'm telling you, your life will be the best. You will have freedom that surpasses all freedom, because in your freedom, there is God's alignment as well right there, which is very interesting and amazing. I get my matey. Exactly. Now, let's talk about emotions. Stop being the gatekeeper. I get my bestie. You don't wait to feel motivated, focused, or confident. You act regardless, and the feeling often follows the action, right? That's the main breakthrough from how most people operate. I get my mate. That is why I get who am I, matey. Sometimes when you don't feel motivated, and sometimes you feel confused, or sometimes you don't even feel confident to act to act on your discipline. Mamela, that is where now utamile we khalimele, because that is where Satan comes and indiscipline creeps in and makes you to make wrong decisions about your life and the things that you're supposed to do so that you can be the best that you could ever be. I get my mate. Utolori. You act regardless, and the feeling often follows the action. I get my mate. You know why? Because of the action that you've made out of being ill-disciplined, it will actually make you regret later on. Why would my mate? So, mamela, that is why you make sure you follow the feeling inside of you, that gut feeling, that intuition that God puts on your way of your discipline to say, you must be disciplined, you must do things the right way. But when God imparts that discipline within ourselves to say, remain disciplined, we do not want to listen to that intuition. And then I feel like God is not talking to me. But that's more like a voice that God has instilled within you, that is the holy voice of God. You do not want to listen to it. But you must be ill-disciplined. It's unto wrong, you know, talk badly about people, do wrong things, you listen to it without hesitations, and that is not right. I get my bestie. Emotions stop being the gatekeeper of your life. So when you are running on emotions of the ill discipline that is within you, that the devil, you know what, brings in that instant moment, that feeling that creeps in out of nowhere, do not listen to that voice. Instead, when you are not sure of what to do at that particular moment, pray about it. I feel something is wrong in my spirit. Something is telling me to lead myself astray of the positive things that are taking me towards my goals and my aspirations. What do I do in these situations? And when you align with God first, I am telling you, you're going to see things running smoothly for you without any hesitations. I get my bestie. Exactly. My man, I want to give you the catch about what I'm talking about right now, right? Pushed too far. Discipline turns into, integrity. I get my bestie. Exactly. When you push yourself too far, discipline turns into integrity, because now that's where now you see yourself, or you know what? I am that person that is consistent. I can adapt. I can stay in my lane. I can adjust. I can recover the part of the system too that is telling me not to do the right things in my life. And we both know the right things in your life are needed, and the right things in your life would only be, you know what, when you align with discipline. But without discipline, you will be misled. That is why most of the time, but personal discipline, it is easy for you to be influenced by peer pressure out there. You know, friends telling you, Tommy, let's do this, let's do that. And then you end up being a people's pleaser without even realizing, you don't have discipline of saying no when is the right time for you to say no. I get my mate. That is why her twin brain is given and sense is expected, right? At the end of the day, the ball is in your court. It's 2026. If you do not wake up from this slumberland and do not decide to instill discipline, it could be discipline is, it should be everywhere. Mobo Pilombaha. It should be in your boundaries. It should be in how you eat. It should be how you praise God. It should be how you show up for yourself. It should be how you carry yourself around people and how you respect people. I could name them day in and day out. There are a lot that I could actually mention for the whole day. I get my matey. Exactly, when I'm my bestie. That is why, get who when I'm at the end of the day, the ball is in your court. My man and my matey, as we are going to be enjoying that beautiful topic right there, as our Choose a Tuesday of our women in sports is right here and it has arrived. Better make sure that you enjoyed that topic with us. Share and like and comment and tell us your own perspective about our topics right there. The more we all learn from each other, the greater it is for us to understand. I get my bestie. Exactly. Mamela Ham, We are going to be enjoying as well our local, our Moiling, where we give you nothing but good music and good vibes with one heart, one love, and one spirit. For some reason, understand but anyway, it is not a problem at all, my bestie. I'm going to wrap it up right there with a very beautiful song because so I'm going to give you a very beautiful one that I believe that you will enjoy a lot, right? Here is the Black Diamonds, Bati Ibanoi. Stay tuned and please enjoy, my bestie, till we come back for more. Adios.
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That is Unaledi Apiwe Ari Bonkulunkulu Kantotankensedit and Sonakofe. Like my bestie, exactly. When I'm a maid, I hope you enjoyed that beautiful song. That is why I get my maid each and every single time when we come through and remember all of these beautiful songs. When I hike my maid Pinayan Neledi Apiwe Ari Nyabonga, it motivates me to actually remind you how important it is for you to be disciplined each and every single time. I get my maid exactly. Because you are thanking God for the things that He has done for you and for Him changing you from the way you were and to being a disciplined person. I get my mind. We are going to enjoy it after a while. The time right now is 22 minutes after the hour 10. So before we dive into our topic right there, Mamedi, I hope that you enjoyed our South African Women in Sports highlights right there, as I have given them to you. If you have forgotten the dates of my highlights right there, remember I've made a video about it. You can also go and recheck that video on our Facebook page and be able to watch those matches and make sure no matter circumstances you are cheering after our South African women in sports, which is not a problem at all. You know what, that calm spirit. Let me give you a very beautiful song by Unomfundomo Aripaga Delami featuring Shasha and Amifaku. Stay tuned and please do enjoy my bestie till we come back for more. Adios. Let's say, metaphor.

0: Welcome back, my bestie. Welcome back. When I'm Mamedi Lapeng, I hope all is well with you. I hope you are well taken care of. Wherever you are listening from, it does not matter. May all that we are talking about to be in alignment with your gut feeling. Every time we are talking about things that are important, just like that. Because when we talk about crucial issues of discipline, a little more we slide off as if, you know what, it's nothing important at all. I get my bestie. Exactly. So now let us dive into a topic right there. Topic emonati lenkare. I know that it's going to take you back because I kira watseba hore matsatsi a mang tlamile re hopotse just a little bit about discipline, because discipline as into long it's easy for you to keep intact with it. I kira mamet. Mamela, what happens when you train your mind to stay disciplined? Ki topic lenka ofa yona a little bit earlier, right? So kira hu ena mamedi, train your mind to stay disciplined. Right, because that changes how you act when motivation fades. I get my bestie. Motivation sparks and crashes. Discipline builds a system that keeps you moving anyway. I get my mate. Because sometimes we motivate, or you know what? Shiriki zame ba discipline. Monto tseki di etsang. Lady jo tseki di jam. My health. You know what? Around the people. Ba ke pilan le bona. And then kiskebe ka kakinywa. You know what? That ill discipline. Ke ba tbailong hore ki around bona. Marwena, when you actually are. And not making sure you build that system that keeps you moving towards discipline anyway, or you're going to fall short away from discipline. Because every time you are able to be, you know what, when the wind wheel moves, like it just moves without any direction. It could move to the left or it could move to the right. It does not matter. So that, you know what, a stable foundation of their own discipline. Discipline how will be determined to whether you are loyal to people or not. And that is not right, my bestie. That is not right. So you stop negotiating with yourself in the moment. Most of the battles is in the 10 seconds before you act. A disciplined mind hears, skip the workout, and doesn't open it for debate. But the decision was made earlier. So when you execute, let me skip anyway because of Kitlaibona next time. I get my mate, get up on the next time you go about discipline, and that is not right. So when discipline says you must be disciplined now, do not negotiate it. Because the minute you negotiate it, you are opening a room for disaster. You are opening a room for disappointment. That is why that voice that comes within you most of the time, that is a godly voice, that will actually reprimand you to say, you know what, don't fall into the trap of the enemy. But when I was saying my mate, you just execute. I get my mate, and that cuts out of the mental text of arguing each and every single time. Hey, kuru tabu argue with your mind. I'm not sure whether I'm doing things the right way or not the right way. So make up your mind. When ill discipline creeps in a little bit, kuru challenge and learn how to not with me, please. I get my mate exactly because how so tolo olumut olenjalo olunguru kona wichalimel. Then it's not gonna be easy for people to manipulate you. I get my mate, because people come with their intentions of wanting to manipulate you, and then when it is entirely up to you to fall into the trap of the enemy. I get my mate, exactly. That is why at the end of the day, the ball is in your court. Decision fatigue drops off most of the time. Discipline turns into, you know what, into defaults. I get my mate, today manesh, I get sure about our discipline. So train your mind at 6 a.m. on weekdays, right? Hori, you know what? I want to wake up very disciplined. Kuru how to have a labor today is discipline day. You're not gonna fall into the trap easily. I get my mate, exactly. Mamela, remove 20 decisions. I get my mate per week. You know why I'm saying that? The reason why I'm saying that, you must sit down with yourself. I get my mate. Or what, check out the list of your decisions that you make each and every single day. If the majority of the decisions that you make each and every single day are bad decisions, remove those decisions and make your list again. Rewrite it. And before you rewrite it, you pray to God, help me have that, you know what, that alignment of being able to trust the decisions that I'm making.
1: Akere mamedi, so that I do not actually make the wrong decisions. Self, mamela, your self-trust compounds. Every time you follow through when it's convenient, you prove to yourself that your word matters.
0: Akere mamedi, exactly. You're going to prove to yourself, for you know what, Mare? Since kids are not originally disciplined, yeah, my word matters because of everything that I said and everything that I've been writing down that are good decisions. I have been taking me straight to the right path of my life and me doing things the right way as a person.
1: I get it, my mate. That's how confidence is built, not enough affirmations, but through kept promises to yourself. For a while, you take on harder goals because you know you will show up for yourself. I get it, my mate. Exactly.
0: You must show up for yourself each and every single time. That is why discipline matters.
1: I get it, my mate. Exactly, Mariwena. If you stop, you know what, having self-trust most of the time, and you're having self-trust when it's convenient for you,
0: meaning, how no it's happen when you're supposed to make bigger, you know what, disciplinary decisions. Because you're only failing to make disciplinary decisions into smaller things of your life. Yeah?
1: Into you making sure, Hori, you do not actually, you know what, make false promises. You do not actually lie about people. You do not actually, you know what, even
0: a lot of bad things, a lot of bad choices. I get my mate.
1: Exactly. So that is why, that is where now decision fatigue will drop off. So let's talk about short-term discomfort that buys long-term leverage. This one is my favorite.
0: You know what? When I was making my video, I had to cut some of the things because I cannot talk, about them all in a smaller than a 5-minute video. It does not make sense. I get my mate.
1: Yeah, so I'm wondering, because you would be wondering, why am I mentioning other things that I never mentioned before? So now, short-term discomfort buys long-term leverage. Mamela hey, discipline forces you to choose future freedom over present comfort.
0: Right, so because your present comfort is just you being a people's pleaser, and when people say do this, you do that without asking questions. Tuesday, we are drinking, you're okay with it.
1: Because now you are actually, you know what, dwelling on the present comfort. That is why people who stick to boring routines and end up better, you know what, with better health. I get my mate,
0: exactly, because discipline is boring, yes. Whether we like it or not, discipline is boring. I get my bestie. Exactly, my discipline is your freedom. Discipline is the future. Right? Discipline will actually make people hate you, will make people take you for granted, discipline. I get people will start even saying that you think that you are better, you think that you know better because of discipline. And discipline is not easy because it comes with, you know what, a little bit of anxiety sometimes because you feel you're not blending in.
1: Right, so you don't have to blend in most of the time, my bestie. Let me tell you, when you stick to those routines, that they are bora, you've got better health
0: because the next minute you alcohol that you've been consuming non-stop and necessarily even sometimes imagine you come back from work and your friends are still convincing you let's drink today because you went from work and you're tired. I don't know if for you and for leads to you get back to work on Zonka Slata. So can you imagine how ill discipline works?
1: I get my bestie. So those boring routines are how they will give you better health. They will give you money because you're going to be thinking of money each and every single time and how you could make it. I get my bestie. How you can regenerate it. And you could start having skills later. You will have a lot of skills, my bestie. The trade-off feels unfair day to day, but it compounds. It's actually, you know what, better off. It grows. It makes you be the best that you can ever be.
0: It builds up momentum, that discipline e borang e. Babanga tabanuna, utabore hauri 2 to 3 years down the line, how sheba situation ya hobore. Yo, I've made it and I never thought that I'll be here today because you decided to be disciplined and you decided not to be a people's pleaser at the end of the day. I get my bestie, that is why Kiruena to him, brain is given in sense, is expected. Ntsarile mohe ka moya monati, moya wa Tuesday. Ergo fepina elongor is going to calm your spirit down. I gave you a zana, your love. I get my maid, I know that you enjoyed it. Let me give you a sbatle, ari emlan. Janie, stay tuned and please do enjoy my bestie till we come back for more.
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Welcome back, my bestie. Welcome back, when I'm a medila bing. I hope you are good. I hope all is well with you right there. Kipina monati, pina elung hore. You know what? I'm going to be playing for you a little bit later on by umafikizolo. But ngeke balunge, ngeke baqede. Get on, my bestie. Now, let's actually get back to our topic right there. When I mentioned it earlier on, I said, what happens when you train your mind to stay disciplined? Yo, my bestie, I don't want to lie. Sometimes you would think, hore, when a person like me at the back of the mic is actually talking about discipline, or when I can really enough for na, it's easy. Maybe I'm not a victim of circumstances. A discipline is not easy for anyone. That is why you find even our president himself is not disciplined. I get a moment. Exactly. So that is why discipline, we practice each and every single time. Make discipline to be your best friend. Embody discipline. Because if you don't embody discipline, everywhere around your circle, when you are ill disciplined. And people will know you for you who you are. And eventually the veil will fall off. You hide yourself, you know what, like you are trying to hold it in. It's not gonna happen because God will expose you whether you like it or not. I get it, my mate. Yeah, so how long you must practice discipline, because that ill discipline is not taking you anyway whether you like it or not. Even if we could try and, you know what, put it in a very good way that will make you feel better about yourself, there's no good way of saying, you know what, when you are disciplined, maybe when you are not disciplined, you'll be a good person. No, when you are disciplined, when you are a person that is not disciplined, everything about your life will scatter. At the end of the day, will scatter. One of your relationships, even the people that you loved, will move away because you are ill disciplined. You do not have discipline within yourself. I get my mate. Exactly. So when things are not going your way because of your ill discipline, well, who are you blaming? Who would you blame at the end of the day? Nobody. I get my mate. Exactly. So that is why sometimes your decision fatigue drops off. I get my mate. Should I do it or should I not? Should I do it or should I not do it? Am I making the right decisions now? I get my bestie, exactly, so that God is able to actually, you know what, regenerate your energy with the relationship when it comes to relationships and problem solving, instead of you burning out with, am I being able to move forward or not, and not forward? Because Baba Ngatabalona, you would, even if you see that your partner in a relationship or your friend that you have is ill-disciplined, you still move forward with them like nothing is happening, like is not wrong. So how usual, obvious, why you put around the boundaries most? So that is when you need to change and transform, when as a person to say, I'm not going to be around people with an ill discipline, because of people who are like that are not taking me anyway. Whether you like it or not, my bestie, people, balongore, they're ill disciplined. They're never going to change those people. Maybe they will transform. No, they're not going to transform. A person that wants to transform, they go through the internal healing within themselves to actually sit down with themselves and receive. There is something that I'm doing with my life, and that thing is not taking me anywhere but to the grave. Right? But when now people are crying, they are down to the grave because people wanted to be. Thomas, no, I want to see what's going to happen. Now, when people are being destroyed because of the ill discipline, mama pelong abone, because babang, they end up getting, you know what, unnecessary diseases, mama pelong abone, because of the ill discipline that we are talking about. But people don't want to listen. Papa tau babo Thomas, mama koloka ubon. I get my mate, exactly. So babang ata mama koloka abone, baba bakai, babang babone, mama koloka abone. They are 6 feet underground. So my best, before it's too late, wanna go high. I know it's not easy, and nobody said, you know what, it will be easy. I get my bestie, but I sit down with yourself and pray about it. Don't tell me doom. If we taking lie, like it's a be perfect. I know, because I'm not gonna wake up and be perfect like that. But let me be able to reprimand myself on the line of the things that are wrong that I'm doing. Mobupelombak ki khalimel. Because when you are doing that, it will be easy for your children and the people who are around you to respect you, because they learn discipline from you. I get a moment. But when you're ill-disciplined, you're not just doing things haphazardly, carelessly like that, and you don't even care, because when people don't have a say in your life, people don't care. Even if you're destroyed, even when you're destroyed now, that's where they will celebrate.
gore ya kgale re batla gore motho a destroyege because of their ill discipline. Mare now when you are more disciplined, people will start hating on you because you know what you want mo bophelong ba gago. You know what you deserve mo bophelong ba gago. People can hate you because you are choosing good for yourself, my best. Yeah, and stay in alignment with God, because God will give you that, you know what, intuition to say no, enough is enough when it comes to, you know what, people misleading me. I get my mate. Exactly. Now I want to talk about other things. When I said to you, short-term discomfort buys long-term leverage. I get my mate. Exactly. Discipline forces you to choose the future freedom over present comfort. Because future freedom, when are we born, how we disciplined? I get my mate. Exactly. Utabosa boni light at the end of the tunnel because of the excitement that comes with the present comfort. Yabo pelomba how yanto the bed zodiaza. I get my mate. Exactly. Ah, wabana go na nintho tse bad thing. Tse leng hore they are actually not even in alignment with God. Ah, the devil dances. I'm telling you, he celebrates victory. Go, because Lona, you're giving him the leverage of defeating you. Trust me, my bestie. I want to give you this word, right? That you will never forget, Mobu Pilomba Hao. Whether you like it or not, once you are ill-disciplined, that's where the devil celebrates. And he presses you down and you will never be able to stand up from that. You will never be able to cover, you know what, to recover from that. That is what I told about Wabangata, who were ill-disciplined, who were not disciplined at all. They actually did a lot of things that they are regretting, but they cannot go back and refix. I get my mate, they cannot go back and refix, because how can you refix the bad mistakes that you have done? You can only learn from them. I get my mate. Yeah, you can learn. You can only learn from them. No, because of there is nothing that you can change about the past. But when you keep on reliving the past, you can see still. To tell you the truth, you can see how you live in the past. Reliving the past is not doing anything better to your life, but still destroying you. It's like you. You know what? It's like you actually saying the potatoes are not rotten. Marunzuri bona or these potatoes are rotten, and yet you still eat those rotten potatoes. Who wants to get sick? Who wants to die? It's you. I get my mate, because you are choosing that for yourself. But when you're saying no, that old pattern that, of me and the bad things and the bad choices that I have made as a person, enough is enough with that. I have lived, I have seen, and I'm not going back there. Again, my lady, now there's the decision that you are taking for yourself because of not trying to be a people's pleaser, not trying to show off, but you trying to say, I'm doing it for myself and my children, the people who are coming after me, so that they can see who are you as a person. For a very long time, you are able to transform and be in alignment with God. Because when you now decide to choose God, when am I bestie? That's where God gives you that intuition within yourself to say, let nobody come and make you their dormants, where they can do things on the side and feel that the grass is greener on the other side. Now when things are not going their way and babona rejintori tsama right mo bophelong ba how you are well disciplined, they want to come and destroy you. Do not allow that. The devil is a liar. I get my bestie, the devil is a liar. When I want to go high, pray to God about discipline. That is why discipline, it's not easy, but you end up, you know what, that is why I love discipline so much, because of those boring routines. They bring you better health, they bring you money, and they make you have, you know what, a lot of skills 2 to 3 years later, my bestie. Telling her you're able to trade off them, because it will feel unfair sometimes. I get my bestie. Mari, you know what? Day after day, it compounds. I get my mate. Day after day, you become a better person. Day after day, you change. Day after day, you grow. You become the best version of yourself. Even in the boring routines, it's a hell. And I love that because of. But outgoing. I wonder, it's better for you to be outgoing and be adventurous in you wanting to learn more about beautiful places, you know what, and going out there. Unlike you being an outgoing person and always are going out to drink all of the time. Does that make sense though? Hey, my bestie, ha re shebile ga gona mo bophelong bo re phelang mo bone gore ha le re weketsa a drunkard each and every single time. Is that okay now? Are you the right example mo baneng ba hao? Are you the right example to you, Billy, number one? But mama, like about the way, example, people drink. Yes, we agree. I get my bestie. People drink. But when you overdo it, what are you saying? Hey, I was watching at Skim Sum yesterday, right? And when I'm watching at Skim Sum, I'm seeing this guy.
I can't mention names. I'm saying this guy, and then he's drunk because of maybe he was actually running after the people who wanted to take him out for some reason. I get my mate. And then he got drunk, and then he wanted to take out the pain to on alcohol because he wanted to buy a lot of bottles of beers because of saying, you know what, the more I stay intoxicated, the more I'm not gonna think about my problems. And you're thinking, Khurwena, the back of your mind, you'll be running away from your problems because of your drinking alcohol nonstop like that. No, instead, sometimes it's more likely that your problems will double. Because when you don't think logic, you don't think prayer first, you're thinking alcohol first, as if alcohol is your God, will problem solve your problems. Alcohol is your devil most of the time, especially if you are consuming it, you know what, with an ill-disciplined kind of mindset, it will become your devil at the end of the day. When am I made? Exactly. But I'm not judging anybody. Trust me, I'm not judging anybody. That is why, Kerry, you must be disciplined. They drink alcohol on occasions like your parties, your celebrations. You are having a reason to drink alcohol. That is the reason. But you guys are drinking alcohol for no reason and just saying, I want to drink from Monday up until Friday. Whether we like it or not, people who are like that are there. Who are drinking from Monday to Monday. People don't want to be next to this person anymore because alcohol. Now the alcohol even smells on their body. It's like it's their own scent now for some reason. So, but I'm saying to you, Mamedi, that's why I keep like, what you spend your time on will be, it will embody you at the end of the day. When you're ill-disciplined and you do not know how to reprimand yourself in the things of the world that are not making you to be in alignment with where you are. Because about alcohol, when you consume it too much, it will consume you. It will consume your mind, number one. It will consume your way of thinking. It will consume your decision making at the end of the day. So don't make alcohol your best friend. You can, yes, you can drink alcohol and be and celebrate here and there. Mariano, how said to we embody you? Ah, you are destroying yourself at the end of the day. So let us discipline ourselves because what driver to work each and every single morning? They are hitting other people's cars, because of they are trying to run away from their problems. Half it like on situation is bad, right? That alcohol part to make it, they are. Their decision of running away from their problems, whether you like it or not, problems will even be worse because of you're not sitting down with yourself about alcohol. Let me deal with my problems so that I'm able to sort out my problems with a sober mind. And let me tell you what a sober mind does. Instead of you running to the alcohol, it says to you, be still and know that I am God. Talk to me first before anything else, and everything shall align for you. I get my medi exactly when I'm my bestie. So I'm wrapping it up nicely for you right there as we are finishing our topic right there. Emotion stops being the gatekeeper. I get my medi. You don't wait to feel motivated, focused, or confident. You act regardless, and the feeling often follows action. I get my medi. That's the main breakthrough from how people operate right there. That is why, Kiramamedi, don't wait for yourself to feel motivated. Hey, don't wait for yourself to feel focused or confident. What if you are not focused today? What if you are not confident today? What if you are not motivated today? Meaning, when you are not motivated and focused, you will be ill-disciplined, Moswena. I get my mate. Exactly. So embody discipline. Go to talk to yourself each and every single day. When something triggers you to do things the wrong way, or will rappel a bill. Why don't you start by prayer first? Help me to know the way of thinking that I'm in right now, and help me to navigate, my wrongs and my rights, so that I know which step to take before anything else, right? And when you are doing that, we are able to let God take control over the situation. The decisions are right from nowhere, more spacing, because you ask God first.
to help you to be in alignment with your discipline that you're working towards each and every single day. It is not easy when I know that, and I'm not judging anybody. Le ba ba nwang alcohol each and every single time, I know that, but ba ba bobandile ke mathata a bona, and I'm not judging them. But I'm saying to you, instead of you falling to the trap, on the trap of the enemy, because when you are working towards your problems like that, the devil celebrates. Kuru wa filo ria mo kito kuto vitiza and uta ba itzore ubedi di cheltete uta bofelo most of the time. So unke bo rekete ba nasi shabaka chano orobonu rwana ana jeresi asko unke bo mo rekete yon. Abari go and bombard yourself with alcohol. Go and drink, man, and just finish this, man. You're already in problems most. Can't you, when you decided to get shelter, because God has imparted that in you. If you were about to get stressed, that stress comes down because you've started that issue down. I get my bestie, you've started that issue up. But when you want problems to pile up, so that the problems becomes worse. Yeah. Anyway, my bestie, that is why I'm leaving you with this. Wanna go high. Operate in a sober mind. Wanna go high. That is why, when you push too far, discipline turns into integrity. I get it, my bestie. Exactly. Sometimes you get a little bit of a burnout. Sometimes you lose adaptability. But the point is to be consistent. So I get it, my bestie. Not being robotic. Rest, adjust, and recover are part of the system too. So rest, adjust, and recover, and pray about it, and let God take control of the situation at that particular moment. I get my bestie. I hope you've learned, and not only learned but also applying one okay, because of let's let my 2000 abe my 2000, especially if you're in the age of your 30s. I get my bestie. That is where now you need to mature, because that's where families are built. That's why true friendships are built. That's why true relationships are built right there. So be in a sober mindset. Let's grow up and grow a lot of things and align with discipline. I'm not saying that I'm also perfect. I'm a victim of circumstances myself. Marilyn, I'm learning from what I'm saying to you. I practice what I preach as well each and every single time. I'm saying to all of us, it is not easy, but it is worth it. To him, brain is given and sense is expected. Thank you so much. We've gotten into our local hour. About your life, even when people are plotting to destroy you, because I've got God by my side. I get my mate. Even if people want to take me out of my discipline and tell me that I'm boring, it's better to be boring and like for you to be a people's pleaser that will be destroyed each and every single time. I get my bestie. Exactly. Markile karo huena. There is freedom in discipline at the end of the day. Baba ngata ba ile bari haba sheba maphelo a bona. At this current moment, I never thought, worry, me being so disciplined, God will take me to where I wanted to be at the end of the day. Right? I'm so proud of myself that I had to be disciplined, that I had to impart discipline in my life. Look at me now. I get my bestie. Exactly. But when I was not disciplined, you've got nobody to blame but yourself. So no worry. Wow, what do you want to do in the year 2026? You want to stay the same or you want to change? The ball is in your court. Let's carry on with that beautiful song. And I go for my bestie. Yama figizolo, like I said, geke balunge, geke basqete. Adios.

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Ngego kule wet, and o kuluk says. Ya unkulu unkulu mkulu vele okwethu ukukhuleka kuze kukhuleke size sikhokhobe yibe umkhulu ye uzoba ugogoke.

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0: Good afternoon, lady and gent. It's your boy, the guy with the capital letter W and D, the one and only Willard. And it's a beautiful Tuesday, the 26th of May, 2026. Again, lady and gent, it is exactly 8 minutes inside the hour three. And we are here until 6 p.m. Again, lady and gent, as you all know, good Willard is here to give you the beautiful drive, 3 hour drive, lady and gent. And it is. And just know, Gucci, this is a precise local global connection. And again, lady and gent, we are the most innovative radio to connect people with their opportunities. Hence, all the time, we educate, we inform. And again, lady and gent, we definitely entertain. And it, again, lady and gent. So again, with that being said, lady and gent, please bear with me and stay tuned with me, because I have a question for you and me to discuss on this beautiful day, lady and gent, on this beautiful Tuesday, lady and gent. And DT, and I'm going to introduce a question, and then, lady and gent, we're going to go straight to our short air break and then play you a song after that, and then come back to discuss this one question. And the question will stand, lady and gent: what's something you've changed your mind on recently? Singabantu, we change our minds on most of the things most of the time, lady and gent. And it, so again, I want to know, again, that one specific thing that you've changed your mind completely about it, whether you liked it, now you don't like it, or whether you didn't like it but now you like it, or something that you planning to do or not to do anymore, lady and gent. And it, but our minds changes all the time, singabantu. So I want to understand from you, lady and gent, what's something you've changed your mind on recently, and then, lady and gent, we'll discuss that throughout this first hour, lady and gent. And on our second hour, I'll bring you another question. So again, let's take a quick air break and then play you a song from Mobiazo at again Zamalek featuring Big Zulu, lady and gent. And then again, we'll be back to discuss the very good question of the day.
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Lady and gent, that was the one and only Inta Bayasitubai Atimi Tata. You know, a beautiful song, Lady and gent, for beautiful people on this beautiful hour of three, Lady and gent. And it, so again, kunjalo ke, Lady and gent, silana to actually continue with our show, Lady and gent. And remember, the question is, what's something you've recently changed your mind on? And it's Gelady and Chant. Just recently, I want to know, Gelady and Chant, what is that thing that you've changed your mind on? There are so many things people can change their minds on, Lady and Chant. There are plenty, plenty, plenty of things. The first one that I might mention, Lady and Chant, that I know, people love changing their minds on a daily basis, Lady and Chant. It's opinions on themselves. That one, you know, it changes every day. It really does changes every day, Lady and Chant. And it, what you thought was a flaw becomes a strength, Lady and Chant. What you thought was your identity turns out to be temporary. Those are the things, Singabantu, we go through and we see and we change through time. And then, angithi niyayazi phela konke lokho, Lady and Chant, comes with, you know, the phase. Yeah, I'll put it like that. It comes with the phase, Lady and Gent. What you feel, what you actually, you know, see. And it's Lady and Gent. Another one that, Lady and Gent, I'm definitely sure about, that people change their minds, you know, frequently on that one. It's politics and beliefs, Lady and Gent. I have to mention that one. You know, politics and beliefs have people changing their minds all the time, every day, all day. You know, people change their minds every time, Lady and Gent, when it comes to politics, because there's new experiences, there's new information, and talking to different people shifts the view, Lady and Gent. And it, and people get ain't really static. Well, I meant to say they ain't static when it comes to politics and beliefs, and it, Lady and Gent, because this information comes with that information, and then, you know, it cancels the information that you already knew, and it's Lady and Gent. And most of the times, Lady and Gent, these information come hand to hand with, you understand, proof. Some they do come with proof, some are allegedly, some, you understand, they are fake, inje. But it's hard to ignore them all, Lady and Gent, because they come in heavy and heavy and heavy all the time. And it, so tell me, when on 076-350-1915, what's a, you know, opinion, or rather, Lady and Gent, what's something you've changed your mind on recently? As I'm going to play you Isoga by Usjava and Game Zugulu and the Kwabe Twins. Enjoy.

It's all good, but it's Java, ladies and gents. It's going to continue playing on my background. As again, I'm continuing with the show, I need to get ladies and gents. And I still need to find out from you guys, you know, from you guys, what is something that you've definitely changed your mind on recently? I need to get lady and gent. I really would love to know all of that. I need to get lady and gent. Ninga quote pelo kung jela on 076-350-1915 get lady and gent. So we are 30 minutes inside our first hour, get lady and gent. And we're gonna continue with our topic of the first hour. And another thing that I trust people change their minds on, it's careers, lady and gents. Careers, I will also include jobs, you know, yeah, but mostly careers. And okay, careers and jobs, let me not exclude jobs, Gilly and Gents. And it's careers and jobs, people that definitely change their minds on most of the time, you know. What looked like the dream job at 22, Lady and Gents, can feel draining at 30, just 8 years down the drain, Lady and Gents. You know, you will feel like, nah, this job, I was feeling like it's everything to me. It's actually draining for me. You understand, Lady and Gent? And it's things that we see and we definitely admit. I need to get Lady and Gent. So, again, the other thing, it's food and tastes. Hey, guys.

Sinakho mina ngiyasuka lana I mean Josie Gilly and Jens and Lithi. You know man asithanda izinto. We left Taxi Rank alone, Lady and Jen. Tapela, some of us, we enjoy food from the Taxi Rank, you know, umnqambulo kanje. So, and you know, having a long trip, and say, yes, if it's hot money, and, you know, it's a long trip, we're hungry, we're tired, so we're trying to get something to eat, and all of a Sunday, Lady and Jen, he's the one who says, let's try sushi. Now let's forget about umnqambulo for a minute. Umnqambulo, lady and gents, it's a cow head. Yes, it's meat from a cow head. So I'm like, okay, Waladin, nah, we are sure it's okay. Let's go taste and eat sushi. Ha, ha, ha, ha. Lady and gents, since that day till today, I told myself I will never, ever in my life eat sushi. Sushi is the worst for me, Lydian. Just there are people who enjoy sushi, like who eat it like, you know, this thing is like ice cream. You know, like yogurt and ice cream is everybody's favorite, lady and gent. So nobody can say ice cream and yogurt is not their favorite. You know, unless again it's doctors or orders not to eat or consume none of those any of those aditi. So I'm like, I would never ever in my life go for sushi. So I've changed my mind on that till today. But okay, we want to know things that you have changed your mind recently, Gelidi and Gent. That's what we are discussing on this hour. I'm going to play you Black Diamond, Bati Woza, My Love.

That is the one and only Mthunzi Keledi Enchant and Sanel musician Batia Memes Nsimbi yadume emadlebeni, a beautiful song to actually Keledi Enchant to continue with our topic Keledi Enchant. And let us not forget that Keledi Enchant, the topic of this hour is what is something, Lady and Gent, that you've changed your mind on recently. That's what I want to know on this beautiful hour, Lady and Gent. Anditi. So we're going to be discussing all that, Lady and Gent. Anditi. We're still discussing it. And I've mentioned quite a number of a few things, Anditi, Lady and Gent. And the other one that I might say people have changed their minds on, definitely, Lady and Gent, and it's a recent thing, I would say, Lady and Gent, is it's social media and tech, Lady and Gent. Social media and tech definitely has people changing their minds and all that, Lady and Gent, because of this new technology every day, Lady and Gent. Every day, like literally, technology changes every day. It evolves every day. So, people go from, I'll never use TikTok, to posting daily. Or the other way around, which is reverse, people posting daily to never using TikTok at all, Lady and Gent. You understand? It's either they quit everything, or they go offline, or they join in, Lady and Gent. Anditi? Because you can't say you will hate something forever and ever. It doesn't work like that, Lady and Gent. It definitely doesn't work like that, Anditi. So, when I tell me, Lady and Gent, since we are only left with 13 minutes before we hit our second hour of the day, Lady and Gent, Anditi, I'm going to play you the one and only writer now, Busi, Lady and Gent, and Questa Bati Tando Lwetu. Enjoy this one, and then I will be back, Lady and Gent, heading to our second hour.

Gaba Kanel Gelady and Gentle with Heland Zio. And it's Gelady and Gentle. I hope you enjoyed this one. We are heading to our second hour of the day, Lady and Gent. And it's already 58 minutes inside the hour of 3. So, Lady and Gent, with that being said, you're going to be here with us, Lady and Gent, and to actually talk more about our topic of the day. And it is so kind of, because on our second hour, I'm going to introduce the topic of our second hour, Gelady and Chain. Here's the one and only Shasha at Tender Love.

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0: 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I want you to believe, open up your heart and begin to trust God and join me as I'm praying. Baba ekameni lika Jesu. Father, we thank you, Lord. We give you the praise, we give you the glory, we give you the honor. You alone, you are worthy. You are worthy, Father. You are worthy to be given the glory, the praise. We exalt your holy name. Yes, Father God, we bless you. We appreciate you in our hearts. We appreciate you
1: in our lives. We thank you for everything that you are doing in our lives, Father. We thank you, Spirit of God, in the name of Jesus. I pray right now that ekameni lika Jesu wase Nazareta, moya oyingcwele abaphulaphuli uyabachukumisa. You are touching their life, Father. You are healing them in the name of Jesus. Your power has come upon them. In the mighty name of Jesus, I destroy every work of the enemy. Every seed planted by the devil, I uproot it now in Jesus' mighty name. Out, come in, Liga Jesus. Out in the mighty name of Jesus. I declare you are free in Jesus' mighty name. Whatever need that you have, the Lord has met it now in Jesus' mighty name. God has provided for you in the name of Jesus. Ekameni lika Yesu makwenzeke ngokukholwa kwakho right now, right now, right now, in the name of Jesus Christ of Nazareth. We thank you, my Father, bakuyenzeka. Right now, Nkosi, sizawufunda izwi lakho, sive izwi lakho. 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Thank you, my Father, that the devil is a liar. He has been defeated long, long, long time ago. In the name of Jesus, we walk in the victory that you have given to us in the mighty name of Jesus Christ. Thank you, Lord, for it is done in Jesus' mighty name. Amen and amen.

0: urathi ke mphulaphuli ndibuyeni kwamkele kwakhona. 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We're going to read in the book of Luke chapter 5, and we are reading from verse, actually we're reading only verse number 5. Siyayifunda ke for I'm thinking, okay, let me start it from verse 1, but I will stop with verse 5 or verse 6, because I want you to get the word before, or the background. I don't want you to lose the context, though we're going to speak about verse 5. Hallelujah. Right. 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Uba unakho, you've got your own Bible, please read in your own language, your English and any language that you prefer, but I will read it in isixhosa. 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
1: 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Yeah. 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It is easy for the word of God, glory to Jesus, to begin to be fulfilled empilweni yakho. 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Glory to Jesus. Hallelujah. 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There are points that we need to highlight. Glory to Jesus. Masithetha ngale verse ethi yona sibulaleke ubusuku bonke. Glory to Jesus. Apha sidibana kunye nomntu oyi expect ekulobeni inhlanzi. Glory to Jesus. Ihlangana kunye ne carpenter. Now we're speaking in terms of as human beings. We know ukuthi uYesu into beyenza noma the skill asifundileyo, it was i carpentry. Glory to Jesus. And then uSimon yena, he's a fisherman. It's a business uye. Glory to Jesus. He's a Namelabas is an expert. Edibana kunyene carpenter. Glory to Jesus. Hi, hallelujah. Peter Payana, siyambona ukuthi he was a professional fisherman. He was the way business, yeah. And on the other hand, we see Jesus as a carpenter. Hallelujah. Glory to Jesus. Now, a carpenter and a fisherman. Hallelujah. Who's going to listen to who? Glory to Jesus. Who's going to listen to who? Because mphulaphule kudla ngothiwa, if you are in any field, ukuze ukwazi ukuexcel kwi field okuyo, you need to find someone one experience kule field wena okuyo. Glory to Jesus. But yet here we see a carpenter ihlangana kunye ne expert or fisherman, professional fisherman. Hallelujah. And uYesu, he gives the command kubani ku a fisherman as a carpenter. Glory to Jesus. Ewe mphulaphuli phayana ke xa sijonga ezingongoma sizawudila ngazo. Number one is obedience over logic. Ndithi sizawudilishana nantona ne obedience ngaphezu kwe logic. Glory to Jesus. Why city there's an obedience over a logic. A logic iyamxelela uPeter, iyamxelela uSimon ukubana njenge professional fisherman ubulaleke ubusuku bonke. And the Bible yasifundisa ke okanye mhlambi we know even professionally most of the professional fishers they fish ebusuku. Glory to Jesus. Most of the professional fishermen they fish ebusuku. Glory to Jesus. Now here uPeter knows ukubana azikho inhlanzi because he has toiled the whole night. There's a proof that there's no fish. There's a proof ukubana noba ndenze njani because I did not just mhlambi ndibambe ndifake if iminatha ndiyeke but ndiye ndabulaleka. I went all out through the whole night. Hallelujah. And andabambisanto. And the fishes are only pulapuli zibanjwa kakhulu ebusuku. Hallelujah. Glory to Jesus. So apa we get to understand ubana a divine instruction often encounter a human understanding. When you are given a divine instruction, most of the time it pikisana ne human understanding. Pulapuli, I wish ungandiva ukubana once you receive a divine instruction, glory to Jesus, you need therefore to undermine the logic okanye mhlambi the human understanding because it cannot be understood instruction kathixo because it's a divine instruction. Therefore you cannot receive a divine instructions if you apply the human logic. I hallelujah. That's why abantu abaninzi they never experience the supernatural things from God because they are applying their logical human understanding. And the zombies and those cannot work together. If Peter here or Simone could have now applied in knowledge yake and said, I understand the fishing industry. I understand ukuthi there are no fishes. When we are so sitting pinda uwehlisa minatha yakho ebezothi udlala ngaye. Hallelujah. Udlala ngaye. I've been there. And bambisanga. So there are no fishes. I won't go. Let me go next time. But he understood. Glory to Jesus. The divine instruction. Ukuthi the divine instruction or divine voice in a creative power. Hallelujah. A divine instruction in a creative power. Even if kuthiwa into ayikho, kodwa a divine command uyayilulamela. It will create into ebingekho ibe khona. Hayi, hallelujah. So apa sibona obedience over logic. Over logic. Hallelujah. Because if you apply logic, you don't need faith. You don't need faith when you apply illogic. When you apply faith, it is because you are ignoring the logic. Ay, hallelujah. You will find the report kagqirha isithi uyagula and elifosa ukuphetheyo asina kuphiliswa kodwa faith ithi yona uphilisiwe. Oh hallelujah. And for you to receive that healing, that divine healing, you need therefore to believe and to ignore, hallelujah, the logic. Aye, amen. You obey the divine authority or the divine authority or divine voice over a logic or human understanding. This is what we see. Glory to Jesus. What else do we see? Glory to Jesus. We see the turning point. Where is the turning point? Where the phrase etikona ngenxa yelizwi lakho. Hallelujah. Uthi my experience, I know ukuthi oku kwenzeke kanje kanje. Diaz bintlanza zikho. And I've got a proof of my intlanza zikho. Because I've been there. Uthi ndibulalekile. Ah, my God. Akatshonje ubana no uzamile. Uthi ndibulalekile. Hallelujah. I've suffered. I have suffered. Now, benothi, I have suffered. Now we are pinda wena uthi manpindele. Kodwa, I have suffered. I have suffered the whole night and abambazi ntlanzi. Ebenothi kodwa uthi wena maniphindele. After suffering this whole night, akhoza inhlanzi and you are still saying maniphindele. But uthi because of your word, I will go again ndehlisi minatha. Glory to Jesus because unento ayiunderstandayo. Oh hallelujah. 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Ukuthi divine voice I overrider the human ability and the human knowledge. Glory to Jesus. When you hear a voice, it you will make it. When you jonga izimo, izimo zithi you cannot make it. You have no education wena. You have no good background. 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Hallelujah. Ngoba ujonge the logic. Glory to Jesus. But in the turning point yakhe uthi after konke ndikwaziyo kodwa ngenxa yelizwe lakho. 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Because you have said so, Lord. Because Lord, you have said. Hallelujah. Wa understand ukuthi ngoku akasayi ngokwe ability yakhe. 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Glory to Jesus. He was now I my God ebehamba ngelizwi limsemanzini asemanzini. 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Hallelujah. Glory to Jesus. UYesu, he was transformed basically from the skeptic to a disciple. He was transformed from a skeptic to a disciple. Glory to Jesus. You know, there are people who are following Jesus Christ or who are going to church or who are believers, but they are skeptical. Hallelujah. Uma ungumlandeli kaJesu noma uyakhonza, but you are skeptical. Glory to Jesus. You question everything. Now, there's a difference between a disciple and a skeptical or a skeptic. Someone who is skeptic. Every teaching I fumanayo, he's always questioning it. But a disciple, it is someone who's obedient. Glory to Jesus. To the word of God. It is someone who receives the word of God. With the heart that says, Lord, whatever you say, I will do it. Glory to Jesus. Nokuba uthini. Because for you to experience the miracle, we need to understand. Glory to Jesus. Ukubana, we need to do yonke into athi masiyenze. Uthi phayana uMaria xa yethetha kubafundi baka Yesu. 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Glory to Jesus. To Yesu, mfazi, ixesha lam alikafiki. Glory to Jesus. Aphendula jike uMaria aye kubafundi baka Yesu athi yonke into asuba esithi yenzeni yenzeni. Ay, hallelujah. Athi don't question into athi yenzeni. In other words, a divine voice. You cannot question a divine voice. Ah, my God. Understand the difference between a divine command and a logical command. Hallelujah. Understand the difference between a divine command and a logical command or a human command. Glory to Jesus. When you obey a divine command, you will see miracles. Glory to Jesus. Uzobona amandla kaThixo. Ngoba you are listening to a divine command. It is not just a voice, but it is a voice of God. Glory to Jesus. A voice of God will create into ibingekho ibe khona. I hallelujah. You have to understand ukuthi in the command, the divine command, there is a creative power. Glory to Jesus. The same voice that when endalweni in the creation, when God said, let there be light, in the Bible there was light, and before it was dark. But when the voice said, let there be light, it was a divine command. Hallelujah. Even today, when it's a food, siva apukuti, uPeter or Simon, listen to a divine command and said, I have toiled the whole night, ndibulalekile, azafumana zintlanzi noko, kodwa ngenxa yele voice, ngenxa yelizwi lakho. Hallelujah. Glory to Jesus. What in the opinion that you isa siphosele indeed, because they obeyed. Hi, hallelujah. Ukubana mhlawumbi ibengakhange baye bengeke mhlawumbi kube cause inhlanzi mara inhlanzi ze responded. My God, responded to a divine command. Glory to Jesus. Hallelujah. Hallelujah. Glory to Jesus. Hallelujah. Understand mphulaphuli aphekhaya ukubana there's a different voice. There's a command voice, a divine command, and there's a human command. Now, a human command cannot give you results. Glory to Jesus. No, ma'am, sound. A human logic will always be opposite to a divine command. A divine command, it defies all logics. It doesn't make sense. Glory to Jesus. You don't have to understand. You have to believe. Glory to Jesus. If you are waiting for you to understand, awukazwabona amandla kaThixo. Glory to Jesus. Because he understanding kaPeter, ibisithi sizibambisile inhlanzi. 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You know, because uqala cacise. Hallelujah. 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Ah my God. I amen. Hallelujah. Oh Jesus. Ukubana uinstructwa ukubana mayikaye. 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Glory to Jesus. Azikho inhlanzi. We are sure. Glory to Jesus. Phayana sibona ifrustration ka Simon. 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Glory to Jesus. You know, when you senza into uvuyabulaleka and then into evelayo you frustration. You get to be frustrated when ubulaleka. Hallelujah. And then frustration yona izala ezinye izinto. Glory to Jesus. Izala a resentment. Izala a blame. Izala a discouragement. Glory to Jesus. When you are frustrated now, kuba khona frustration. 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Even if kuthiwa amboyenza, ukubone umuntu othi ndisuka phindi bulalekile ndidiniwe. 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It is the frustration that is expressed. Glory to Jesus. 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But he chooses ukubana I will obey anyway. 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Glory to Jesus. But what I will obey anyway. I will obey anyway. Ndizokuya ngenxa yoba kutsho wena. 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I know ukuthi azikho inhlanzi. Hallelujah. 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Hallelujah. Because phayana sidibene nabo ithi iBhayibheli bephumule. Glory to Jesus. Most of the time bathandekayo izinto ezininzi zidinga our efforts, our human efforts. But our human efforts will always fail. Our human efforts will always fail. Glory to Jesus. But apa we get to understand that the highlight esibonayo apa ukuthi the ultimate success belongs to God. The ultimate success belongs to God. 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But I guarantee you anything that you receive from God, no one can take it away from you. 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
2: Into oyinikwe nguThixo awubulaleki ngayo. 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Hallelujah. Glory to Jesus. I want you to read it. Payana kuncwadi ka John chapter 11. Read that story. John chapter 11. Ufunde esa story. And see how uMarta no Maria, they are reaction. And how Jesus responds to them. 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Glory to Jesus. 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Glory to Jesus. Apha ke sibona the difference between efforts zomntu kunye nalapho uThixo yena evele khona. And we get to understand bana, the effort of men will always fail. Hallelujah. They fail. Hallelujah. The efforts of men fail, but the ultimate success is ifumana kuThixo. Glory to Jesus. Hallelujah. Glory to Jesus. 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Uma uhamba nge order kaThixo awubulaleki. Hallelujah. Glory to Jesus. Xa uphulaphula from the voice of God, you start by giving your life, and then it is very easy for you now to be able to hear the command, the heavenly command, or a divine command. It is difficult for you to hear a divine command without giving your life to God. Ukalunqame ubomi bakho uqala ukuze ukwazi ubani ufumane a divine command. Because it is impossible for you to hear the voice of God unless you give, hallelujah, your life to God. Hallelujah. 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UYesu awusebenzise to preach the way of God, to teach isihlwele ebesimqongile engenandlela yoba anga communicate njani naso, ngoba ithi bana sasimxingile ithi zazimxingile izihlwele. 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Iyo lento ukuthi seek ye first the kingdom of God and all other things shall be added. Funani tanxa ukumkani bamazulu yaye zonke ezinye izinto ziyakongezelelwa ezinizidingayo. Glory to Jesus. If you prioritize God, God will prioritize you. Hallelujah. When your efforts fail, mphulaphuli, the text esiyifundayo addresses seasons when professional skills or hard work yield no results. Bakho amaxesha apho your efforts azinaziqhamo, apho khona your skills asikhuphi results. Whatever you are working hard, but akubikho nto iphumelelayo. Glory to Jesus. 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Hallelujah. And when we sithetha ngokwehlisa iminatha or letting down the nets again, ukuthi again you continue, it only mphulaphuli challenges an individual to retry. 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Even though you have failed, gonna pinduzame. Especially when we are prompted by the spiritual conviction. 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That I have tried and nothing works. 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He chose to obey the voice of Jesus, the word of Jesus, over the understanding yakhe, over the experience yakhe. 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Glory to Jesus. 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
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But after lento yenzekileyo, they started to have a deeper understanding ubana who is Jesus. Glory to, because abantu abaninzi they know Jesus ngendlela abambona ngayo until they experience ukwenza kwakhe empilweni zabo, and now their language will begin to change. That's why when we talk about Jesus, other people don't really understand what are you talking about. 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Father, I pray in the name of Jesus. 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I speak, Lord, that your word is fulfilled in their ears. Ngoyengcwele egameni lika Jesu. What your word is sent, Lord, to achieve or to accomplish right now. My Father, it is happening. It has happened in their life in the mighty name of Jesus. Thank you, Lord, for your grace and your power that works on their favor. In the name of Jesus, we bless you, Lord. Amen and amen. Mamela ke, the prophetic word that I'm giving you now is that every time you are going to try and achieve something, I want you to say, ndisemkhombeni ongu Jesu. Ndisemkhombeni ongu Jesu. Hallelujah. Ndisemkhombeni ongu Jesu. And if you are going to do anything and you want to achieve lonto leyo, just say, ndisemkhombeni ongu Jesu. Hallelujah. And that's ke uba usazi isiXhosa. Hallelujah. Yeah, ndikunika lo elo lizwi nje. Just say ndisemkhombeni ongu Jesu. Anything that you are doing, you want to achieve, you want to see God's hand, I'm giving you now a word, a prophetic word. Say ndisemkhombeni ongu Jesu. And as you are doing lonto uyenzayo, believe it will work for you in Jesus' mighty name. I see you achieving great things. I see you winning in the name of Jesus. Amen. Right ke mphulaphuli, mandikushiya ke njalo ke ndikubone kwiveki elandelayo phayana ke xa sibonana kwangelixesha linye kwakule ndawo inye. 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Revival on Air. Listen, we'll meet next time. God bless you. God loves you. I love you. 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

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You can trust him tonight. There's nothing he can't fight for you. That's who he is.

ukwenzile namathela kuye ngumnini mandla wonke.

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Oh, oh, Seixas en un cancel.